You just listened to Arnold Bax's Symphony No. 2 in E minor and C major, performed by the Royal Scottish National Orchestra under the baton of David Lloyd Jones, and brought to you on a Naxos compact disc. You're listening to the evening concert at WHIB Cambridge 95.3 FM. Up next is Bartok's Romanian Folk Dances, performed by violinist Midori and pianist Robert McDonald. And this is brought to you on a Sony compact disc. Please enjoy.

0: You just listened to Anton Arensky's Piano Trio No. 1, Opus 32, in D minor, performed by the Borodin Trio and brought to you on a Chandos compact disc.
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0: Up next, and our last piece for the evening, is Reinhold Glier's Bronze Horseman Suite, performed by the BBC Philharmonic Orchestra under the baton of Sir Edward Downes, and brought to you on a Chandos compact disc. Thank you for tuning into Classical Music. After this, we'll switch to Record Hospital, and Classical Music resumes tomorrow at 1 p.m. Hope you all have a good night.

This was Reggie Perkins with Hey Caesar. High School Caesar, in fact, was the correct title of the song. On 45 on Ray Note. But this four-song set started with the Monarchs, who dominated. You Got Love, that was the first song that we heard. It was followed by The Census. The Monarchs, we heard them from Bruno 45, band from Florida, garage band from Florida from the mid-60s. We then listened to The Census from their new release, Can't Beat The Census. We heard Misery on Lost in Time Records. Big Tom, No Thank You Mr. Pusher, 45 on Here and Now Records. And as mentioned already, Reggie Perkins, High School Caesar on Ray Note Records. The next 45 is on the Monarch record label. It is a local 45 by Bob Silva and the Silvatones. The song we'll hear is titled Weeping and a Wailing.

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Quand tu jouais, quand tu chantais, quand tu jouais, quand tu

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You just listened to Safari by 125 Rue Montmartre off of their discography album. Coming the song before that was Early Stars by Jejun off of their album Wait a Lifetime. This has been On Repeat with DJ Repeater. Thank you so much for tuning in and passing you on for our last DJ of RH tonight. Thank you and enjoy.

We just heard Bright Mississippi from the album Bright Mississippi by Alan Toussaint. Before that, we heard Just a Closer Walk with Thee and Blue Drag from the same. We'll now hear from another pianist, Keith Jarrett, and his Standards Trio featuring Jack DeJohnette on drums and Gary Peacock on bass. We'll hear a take on Autumn Leaves, which will segue into the song Up For It. This was recorded live in 2002 in France, and the album is entitled Up For It. Here's Autumn Leaves.

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1: Up next is Sonny Rollins. This is Strode Road from his 1956 Blue Note release, Saxophone Colossus. This album features Sonny Rollins on tenor sax, accompanied by Tommy Flanagan on piano, Doug Watkins on bass, and Max Roach on the drums.